Thursday night edition of the Midweek Crisis. You know, there's an old saying that if you're in a debate and you have to resort to profanity or name-calling, then you've lost the debate. And in politics, when it comes

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11: No deal in place yet with the 830 report. I'm Rick Uccino. Breaking now, the U.S. and Iran exchanging a new round of strikes after weeks of calm. The Pentagon says the strikes were self-defense against Iranian targets after Iran fired at U.S. destroyers in the Strait of Hormuz. All of this as the two sides are still trying to come to terms on peace talks.
12: With each passing day, the toll on the world's economy is only getting worse. More than 1,500 cargo ships and oil tankers are backed up in the Strait of Hormuz. Today, the CEO of Shell saying the company won't try to move its vessels under these circumstances. The CEO of Shell saying, "We will wait until we feel that it is absolutely safe. We will not do anything until we have that full conviction. There are lives at stake."
11: ABC's Rachel Scott. In the meantime, Shell now reporting a nearly $7 billion profit last quarter as oil companies appear to be reaping the benefits of higher gas prices.

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0: On in the second inning, and that's the only score of this ballgame. Reds have a base hit. That was a two-out double by Ellie De La Cruz, and McClain takes the first pitch ball from Mike Burrows. Burrows delivers a little half swing by the Reds second baseman, and he will pop it out on a very soft line drive to the Astros second baseman as Jose Altuve puts it away. Looks like McClain really didn't want to swing at that pitch, but he got just enough of the bat out in front to make good enough contact. And now is Key Brian Hayes. Hayes looks outside and takes that four-seam fastball. Ball one. Burrow's not an overpowering pitcher. He throws about 94 miles an hour. Swing and a foul. That'll go right down the steps into the Astro dugout. Features a changeup, a slider. Also a slow curveball from time to time. We've not seen that yet. Here's the 1-1 to keep Brian Hayes. Swung on, fouled off right side. That'll go right off the glass of the scoreboard room.
8: They've had a couple of them over there already.
0: Burrows a long look and coming to the plate. Here's a pitch inside. Took a little bit off that one, the slider, and
9: this was ruled a ball. The catcher's challenging.
0: Now Christian Vasquez wants a challenge on this one.
8: It could be out of challenges here. Let's see.
0: That was a strike and a perfect one right there. And Key Brian Hayes will take it on back to the Reds dugout. In fact, the entire baseball was in the bottom of that strike zone, and Hayes gets a strikeout, and that'll be the second strikeout for the Astro right-hander here tonight. He had Spencer Steer looking earlier. So with two down, now the leadoff hitter, T.J. Friedl. Friedl open stance and takes the first pitch, breaking ball up and away. They are playing Friedl just about as far over to pull as you possibly can. Shortstop is right on that line, that the shift line, as they like to call. Breaking ball misses inside, 2-0 now. Read a few articles recently about the shift and what it has done to baseball, and basically the bottom line is not a whole lot. Here's a pitch on a 2-0 inside corner strike. Has not added to the batting averages. Has not added to the batting averages of left-handed hitters. Has not increased home runs. Here's the 2-1. Swung on, ripped but foul by Friedl all over that fastball.
8: I mean, really all you're doing is making a player stand, what, a foot more toward the left side of the infield than you ordinarily would? Because, I mean, you would have some teams that would really overload the right side, but for the most part, the shortstop was playing up the middle anyway.
0: Two balls, two strikes, two outs to T.J. Friedl. And a pitch is outside, ball three. Well, I think with the other thing, it makes your defense look better,
8: yeah,
0: to the fans. I think that was one of the big things that motivated Major League Baseball. But what you're asking is to have defenses play bad defense, because we not want to put a guy where the ball is hit. Swing and a miss. Boy, he took something off that changeup, did Mike Burrows, and he picks up his second strikeout in the inning, the third overall. We go back to Tommy with the play-by-play right after this. Reds down 2-0 on the Reds Radio Network.
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8: Isak Paredes leads things off for the Astros. The fourth, they're up 2-0. Back to work, Nick Lodolo. Paredes grounded into an inning-ending double play in the first inning, and the lefty Lodolo goes to work. Here's his first pitch, and Paredes swings and grounds it foul down the steps of the Astros' dugout. Steps closest to home plate. The count is nothing and one on Isak Paredes. Lodolo comes set, and here he is with the 0-1 pitch. Down and away, and the count evens. One ball, one strike. 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The 1-1. Breaking ball a little low on the outside corner. Two balls and a strike now on Isak Paredes. Right-handed hitter with an open stance. Paredes back foot on the back line and right up to the front line of the batter's box. He turns on one and hooks it into the seats down the left field line, foul. Two balls and two strikes on Paredes. Paredes broke in with Detroit. Then was an all-star with the Rays for the first time in 2024, an all-star with Houston last year. Also spent a little time in the Cubs system. Swung on, fouled back right off my hand. I didn't make the play. I got to be better than that.
0: I think you got to charge those.
8: Yeah, that's an error.
0: That's the first one we've seen coming up here in a long time.
8: It was coming in hot.
0: You didn't break anything, did you? Like your iPad or your mini iPad?
8: There's
0: or your
8: plenty of screens to break in here.
0: Monitor or
8: down and in.
0: Headset.
8: No, just my pride. It's too bad. Didn't catch it. 3-2 on Isak Paredes. Lodolo, home of the payoff pitch, swung on and ripped foul left side. Three balls, two strikes, the count on Paredes. Lodolo battling with Paredes right now. This is about to be the eighth pitch of this at bat. Here it comes. Swung on, and that's fouled back. Three balls, two strikes, and the count continues to hold here.
0: You know, no matter how you think that you're ready for a foul ball coming back up here, when one actually comes up, it's a lot faster than it looks.
8: Yeah, they come in hot, especially to get in here. 3-2 pitch, and strike three called. Got him looking. He wants to challenge.
9: The pitch was rolled a strike. The hitter's challenging.
8: Paredes was headed down to first. Right now, it's strike three, and let's see. That's going to be ball four, just a little bit up and away.
9: Calls overturned. He still has one challenge remaining. Ball four.
8: So Paredes down to first base. About an inch off the plate. Christian Walker will stand in. Walker flew out to left field his first time up. Lodolo ready at the belt, and here he comes. The pitch to Walker is swung on and fouled right side. I'm going to be honest with you, Chris. I thought for sure the monitor was getting blown up right there by that foul ball. I was certain of it. I was just waiting for it.
0: Well,
8: and then it cleared the monitor. I was like, oh, I better try.
0: You fielded it very nicely on one hop.
8: One hop off my hand.
0: After it stopped.
8: Thanks. First hop was right off my thumb. Swung on, skied high into the air. Short center field. Out goes Matt McClain. He's under it. Shallow center field for the out. One gone in the fourth inning. Now the batter's Cam Smith. He popped out of the first baseman his first time up. .219 hitter. Four home runs, 17 RBI. Second-year player Cam Smith out of Florida State. Former first-round pick. Smith takes low and inside for ball one. And the count's 1-0. Lodolo's already at 42 pitches as he works here in the fourth inning. Pretty good shape, really, from a pitch count standpoint. The Reds will get him over 80, 85, maybe 90 if all's going well. The 1-0, swing and a miss. Great changeup. And Smith right over the top of it. Count levels at one ball and one strike.
0: Really, the one thing you think about and worry about is that how is your secondary stuff going to be? Lodolo is always going to have a good fastball. But how are you going to have command of all your off-speed stuff by not pitching in a long time?
8: 1-1, another changeup, and he's got him right over the top of it.
0: You know, Lodolo gets a ton of chases, a lot of swings and misses. His delivery is long and gangly. He's 6 feet, 6 inches tall, kind of hard to pick the ball up. You see a lot of guys just going out of the strike zone chasing pitches.
8: Here he comes with a 1-2. Off the inside corner with a fastball. Two balls and two strikes on Smith. Runner at first base with one man out. Lodolo's been good with the fastball so far today. Set. Plenty of velo on it. 2-2 pitch. Swung on, ripped down the left field line, foul. It's going to go off the facade of the suite level, back down into the seats below. Two balls, two strikes, and holding here on Cam Smith. If you're listening tonight on your car or truck radio, please remember to buckle your safety belt. This message brought to you by the Ohio Department of Public Safety. If you're not buckled up, what's holding you back? Lodolo to the plate with a 2-2. Bouncing ball toward Ellie. He's in, gloves it, scoops it to McClain. One on the throw to first. Got him. How about that double play? Nifty turn. Ellie gloving it, then scooping it, almost just redirecting it to McClain right on the money, who made a quick throw, got on it, and got the out at first. The Astros won't challenge. The inning is over. 2-0 Houston, middle of the fourth on the Reds Radio Network.
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8: 2-0, Astros have the lead as we play in the bottom of the fourth inning before, well, the Reds have J.J. Blade standing in. First pitch on the way to Blade's, breaking ball down and in. One and 0 on Blade. Burrows back to work with the 1-0 pitch. Blade, big swing and a miss. Swung right through a changeup down. Count evens at 1-1. Reds only with one hit so far, first time through the order. Burrows missing low with a changeup here to Blade. 2-0. Blade hit the ball hard his first time up, but lined it right to Christian Walker at first base. The 2-1 pitch. And that's too high. It's a 3-1 count. Of course, the Reds have just taken a base runner at this point. The only base runner was Ellie's two-out double. Back in the first inning, he's waiting in the on-deck circle. And the right-hander's home with the 3-1 pitch. Up and away, and that's ball four. Let's pause for station identification on the Reds Radio Network.
21: Someone at the business in the Lachlan active shooter alert says a woman has died, and Russia and Ukraine have agreed to a short-term ceasefire. Those stories and more after the game on the home of the Reds, News Radio 700 WLW Cincinnati.
8: Ellie De La Cruz at the plate. Ellie doubled down the left field line his first time up. Third baseman Paredes into the cut of the grass off the bag. So a little closer to the line this time as the first pitch to De La Cruz. This is low and inside for ball one. The count is 1-0 on Ellie. Now the 1-0 pitch. Swung on, and Ellie goes the other way again with a sinking line drive to left, and is DeCenzo to make the catch. Goes to a knee to grab it, and that's the first out here in the fourth inning.
0: Still, you got to love that approach by Ellie De La Cruz. He knows that Burrows is an off-speed pitcher for the most part, and the only way you're really going to get to him is wait back, and he's waited back and hit the ball very hard to left field twice.
8: Sal Stewart stands in now. Sal out on a fly to right his first time up. First pitch to him here is off the inside corner for ball one. Ball and no strikes on Stewart. Lede's off the bag at first. The 1-0 pitch. And Stewart watches the slider hit at the knees for a called strike. 1-1. Blade out to his lead. Burrows is ready, and here comes the 1-1 pitch. Stewart swings, and he hits a little humpback liner over the second baseman that lands in short right field. Lede made the turn at second.